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Country music, country fried, and country basted, and country microwaved. 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
1: Very quickly for you, Jordan, who works in the copy department down there, you may have seen some posters around that claimed he was the employee of the month. 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
1: We try to keep it very, very casual. 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
3: Oh, well, thank you.
1: Awesome. I mean, we didn't say we liked it. We Right. But we watched you. 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
1: Very quickly for you, Jordan, who works in the copy department down there, you may have seen some posters around that claimed he was the employee of the month. A few hours later, some posters started showing up for a DJ Danny Sizzle that said he was the employee of the month. 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

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That is Jason Aldean, Froggy 99.9, playing the most country. Good morning. Hope your Saturday's going well. 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

God gave me a girl. God bless him. Russell Dickerson. You say God bless him? God bless God? What? God bless Saturdays. Saturdays were meant to be enjoyed. Take your boots off. 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

people. These are my people. Rodney Atkins. These are my people. This is where I come from. Froggy 99.9 playing the most country. That's what we do. Whether it's Saturday, Sunday, we don't care. Saturdays are the best, though. Chevy Silverado, Bailey Zimmerman on Froggy.

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1: Very quickly for you, Jordan, who works in the copy department down there, you may have seen some posters around that claimed he was the employee of the month. A few hours later, some posters started showing up for a DJ Danny Sizzle that said he was the employee of the month. 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

right. Beautiful Things from Megan Maroney. Spending a beautiful morning together on Froggy 99.9. This is Scotch. How you doing? And listening to the Wake Up Call weekday morning, 6 to 9. That's all we ask. Justin Moore, time's ticking. Froggy 99.9.

A little song from Ella Langley about being the best you can possibly be. Be her on Froggy 99.9. Look at us. Up early, doing things on a Saturday. We should get an award for that or something. Drink a beer. This is Luke Bryan on Froggy. When

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0: And this is a unique song by American country singers Hardy, Eric Church, Morgan Wallen, and Tim McGraw, with a little writing help from Chase McGill, Jameson Rogers, and Josh Thompson. 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

0: Brian, Froggy 99, playing the most country. Good Saturday morning to you. Now, what are you going to do with it? Make the most of it. You got plans? Yeah, it's cool. You're just going to lay around and do nothing? That's cool, too. That's what Saturdays are for. Ain't a bad life. This is Thomas Rhett on Froggy.
1: Didn't win a lotto, but the dogs won. 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

horseback. Now he's a buckskin, 15 hands, five-time team rope champion,

That's a good heartbreaker right there, that sultry 70s influence sound. I Can't Love You Anymore, Ella Langley, along with Morgan Wallen, Froggy 99.9. Playing the most country from Dierks Bentley. This is Burning Man.

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New truck. Dylan Scott, Froggy 99.9, new Taylor. Just before that, I knew it. I knew you. This Saturday morning's got new written all over it. How you doing? It is Scotch keeping a rolling all my exes on Froggy 99.9.

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A little grit to it. I like that one. 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That is Corey Kent. Amen. Time for some churchin' on a Saturday morning. Could all use a little of that on the weekend. Amen. This is Shaboozy along with Jelly Roll and Froggy 99.9.

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Life will throw you some curveballs. I wrote that country song. Jordan Davis actually wrote that country song. Next thing you know, Froggy 99.9 playing the most country with Russell Dickerson on the way. Dustin Lynch for you now. Easy to love. Buffett's

0: We wake up at 4 a.m. so you don't have to. You're welcome. We're not heroes. We're just doing our job.
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Finally, I'm still a guy, no doubt. Froggy 99.9 playing the most country. Russell Dickerson just before that. My time with you is short, but we got plenty of great music on the way. Old Dominion coming up. Kenny Chesney now. Carry on.

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country, and she knows it. Froggy 99.9, that is Luke Bryan wishing you only the best. It is Scotch on a Saturday. We'll be back with the wake-up call. 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Here's Coe Wetzel and High Road.

With Josh Ross on Froggy 99.9. Good morning. Happy Saturday. We're just after 10 o'clock. I'm Mandy hanging out with you. And goodness, this guy's going to be at the lights this next week. John Party up all night on

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0: Dan and Shay on Froggy 99.9. It's Mandy hanging out with you this Saturday morning, and this song, Graylin James. This had to be such a weird conversation, but he gave his ex a heads up before he put this song out on the radio waves. It's called Water at a Wedding. It's all about his ex's wedding.
1: Well, I didn't want to show up, but our families go way back. So when you said your vows, that's exactly where I sat. Thank God for open bars, 'cause watching all this ain't easy. In the middle of y'all.

That's Josh Turner this morning. Froggy 99.9. You got Mandy hanging out with you. And I'm really excited about Megan Maroney. She's playing now. Beautiful Things. But she, just like Ella Langley, was able to drop her own fragrance. It's not in stores quite yet. August 15th is when it officially drops. But it's called Calliope. And lots of beautiful smells. Peach blossom, jasmine. Ugh. But Calliope reminds us that often the most beautiful things come from broken pieces. So it's even got a really lasting impression of a reason.

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1: Very quickly for you, Jordan, who works in the copy department down there, you may have seen some posters around that claimed he was the employee of the month. A few hours later, some posters started showing up for a DJ Danny Sizzle that said he was the employee of the month. Did you see those posters?
2: 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And in fact, I've ripped down most of both of them.
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2: 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And I wasn't even asked. I just did it because I take initiative.
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0: Kay Brown on Froggy 99.9. Was it just last year that we watched Kay Brown at the grandstands of the Red River Valley Fair? Tonight, it's country night, and this time around, we're going to be watching Trace Adkins hits the stage, along with Uncle Cracker and Chase Matthew. We will see you out there. Here's Jordan Davis.
1: This time I said it and I meant it. These boots ain't tapping those brakes.

KLD on Froggy 99.9. We're just after 11 o'clock. It's Mandy hanging out with you this Saturday. And this song, it's all about what you're willing to drink to, what you should be drinking to. Maybe it was a long work week or friends overseas. Something worth it, not drowning your sorrows over.

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That's Cody Johnson on Froggy 99.9. Will I see you there? I'm going to be heading over to Unwind in Dilworth about 1 o'clock today. This is my co-host Scotch's benefit. He lost his home to a house fire, and if you can relate in any way, shape, or form, starting over in that way is no fun. So if you'd love to lean in, love to hang out with him, let's go to Unwind today. On a

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And this next artist has been just jumping around tours. George Burge, he's going to be helping out Darius Rucker this summer. He also jumped on Luke Bryan's tour for a bit, which kind of makes sense.

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0: 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Froggy 99.9. We got the 10 best days of summer this weekend. Red River Valley Fair. Tonight, we're going to see the country acts. Finally, Chase Matthew, Uncle Cracker, and of course, Trace Adkins. 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

Ella Langley kicking off our 12 o'clock hour today. Froggy 99.9, Mandy hanging out with you, and Jason Aldean breaking records as of this week. He is now at 27 number ones on the Billboard charts. That means he is number four overall in country music. Tim McGraw is at 29, so he's not far behind.

Froggy 99.9. The day is finally here. Today is the benefit for my co-host Scotch and his family. They ended up losing their house in South Moorhead to a house fire, losing everything. And if you've been anywhere close to that, losing everything, having to start over, and if you'd like to help lean in or just even celebrate with Scotch, come over to Unwind. I'm going to be heading over there in just a couple of minutes, and it's an all-day event, so come when it works.

Choice and Freedom from Rascal Flatts on Froggy 99.9. Mandy hanging out with you this Saturday. And the Red River Valley Fair is happening right now. There's a few things that are absolutely brand new. And I've been told we got to keep pushing the grizzly exhibit. Have you seen it? They're the cutest little bear cubs. Parking is free. Tonight we've got country night. All the fun things are happening. Here's Corey Kent. 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

John Morgan on Froggy 99.9. Mandy hanging out with you, but just a couple minutes longer because we got to head over to Unwind in Dilworth. Kicking off at 1 o'clock today is the benefit for my co-host Scotch losing his home to a house fire. You want to lean in or hang out? Let's go. Oh, no.

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0: as Luke Bryan and one margarita. I haven't found any margaritas yet at the Red River Valley Fair, but I found lots of cold beer. 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I find the cold beer, and then I'm like, nope, I'm good. I'll be here just for a while. A few clouds time to time today. 90 for your high. Clear 67 tonight and tomorrow. Beautiful day once again. Sunny, mid-90s. It's Cody Johnson in his latest now. This is Horseback. Froggy, 99.9.
1: He's a ranch hand in a pinch, man. 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

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Hey, how you look on Froggy 99.9? Just after 3 o'clock, it's Brian Scott with Kip Moore. This is Beer Money, Froggy 99.9.

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Your Froggy forecast today, hot one. A few clouds from time to time. 90 clear for Country Night at Red River Valley Fair tonight with low 67.

Canyon beer. Yes, I am, and I am proud of it. It actually got me the job here. They said, what are you most proud of in your life, Brian? I said, I'm pretty good at drinking beer. That's what I'm most proud of. And they said, you know what? 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You fit all requirements. I'm like, sweet, I'm in. Let's do this. Taylor Swift now on Froggy.

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Maroney. 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Sunny, 94 tomorrow. 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
4: Summer storms bring hail, rain, and strong winds. Count on us for latest weather updates. 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

Carrie Underwood, All American Girl, and Froggy 99.9. Jelly on the way. Also, Morgan Wallen coming up. Right now, it's John Morgan. This is Kid Myself. And you're home for the wake up call with Scotch and Mandy, Froggy 99.9.

0: Morning, Wally, don't we? Froggy, 99.9 Country Night tonight, Red River Valley Fair. We've been talking about it for months. It is finally here. Uncle Cracker, Chase Matthew, and Trace Atkins, Red River Valley Fair in the grandstand. It's going to be a great night for it for sure.
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0: That would likely be her on Froggy 99.9, somewhere on a beach, rather be there or maybe somewhere in the grandstand tonight for Country Night Red River Valley Fair. Trace Atkins, Uncle Cracker, and Jason Matthew.
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Froggy, 99.9. Few clouds from time to time this evening. Clear, 67 tonight. Tomorrow going to be another warm one, even warmer than it was today. Sunny with a high in the mid-90s. Alexandra K. Now, this is Straight for the Heart on Froggy, 99.9.

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There's always that 0.1% chance, though.

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We got Thomas Rhett coming up here in just a few minutes. Also, Josh Ross on the way. Right now, it's Bailey Zimmerman. This is Chevy Silverado. 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

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Beautiful Things and Froggy 99.9. Now, if you haven't had any rough things happen to you, that doesn't mean that you're not a beautiful thing. It just means at times take it in. Something bad's probably going to happen. So there's the silver lining to that thought. Maybe, maybe not. Let's hope not, huh? Justin Moore, Froggy 99.9.

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Alan Langley, Morgan Wallen there. I can't love you anymore on Froggy 99.9 just after 6. Country night tonight, Red River Valley Fair. Hope to see you there. Zach Brown Band and Alan Jackson now as she's walking away. 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

Carly Pearce and Lee Bryce. I hope you're happy now on Froggy 99.9. Looking at mainly clear skies for the show tonight. Red River Valley Fair overnight low around 67. Tomorrow, it's a hot one again. Sunny with a high in the mid-90s. Lainey Wilson now. John Mayer, Phone Keys Wallet. Or she says, Phone Keys Wallet. Froggy 99.9.

0: 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Eric Church, Jason Aldean on the way. It's Riley Green now. 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

0: me, Froggy 99.9, your home for the most country. Now, before I get out of here, coming up before 7 o'clock, George Burge and Luke Bryan. We got Vincent Mason, Thomas Rhett, and more on the way.
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